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5: All right, one sky's becoming partly cloudy for the overnight tonight, dropping down to 52. Then for tomorrow, pretty good day, actually. Partly sunny, highs near 70. For tomorrow night, partly cloudy, dropping to 55. On Friday, it looks like cloudy skies, a chance of some showers moving back in with highs in the low 70s. From WTWO, your local weather authority, I'm meteorologist Jesse Walker.

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3: All right, one sky's becoming partly cloudy for the overnight tonight, dropping down to 52. Then for tomorrow, pretty good day, actually. Partly sunny, highs near 70. For tomorrow night, partly cloudy, dropping to 55. On Friday, looks like cloudy skies, a chance of some showers moving back in with highs in the low 70s. From WTWO, your local weather authority, I'm meteorologist Jesse Walker.

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14: Alright, one sky's becoming partly cloudy for the overnight tonight, dropping down to 52. Then for tomorrow, pretty good day actually. Partly sunny, highs near 70. For tomorrow night, partly cloudy, dropping to 55. On Friday, looks like cloudy skies, a chance of some showers moving back in with highs in the low 70s. From WTWO, your local weather authority, I'm meteorologist Jesse Walker.

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0: 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This week is from May 19th, 1984. That's when the Scorpions wanted to rock you like a hurricane. Laura Branigan lost her self-control. Shalimar was dancing in the sheets. And Madonna was pushing her love over the borderline. You'll hear those songs, all the top 40 hits, and the long-distance dedications from May 19th, 1984, right here on American Top 40, the 80s.
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7: All right, one sky's becoming partly cloudy for the overnight tonight, dropping down to 52. Then for tomorrow, pretty good day, actually. Partly sunny, highs near 70. For tomorrow night, partly cloudy, dropping to 55. On Friday, it looks like cloudy skies, a chance of some showers moving back in with highs in the low 70s. From WTWO, your local weather authority, I'm meteorologist Jesse Walker.

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1027 WBOW. Hi there, I'm Rob. Good morning. This hour, I've got Billy Idol, Michael Jackson, and Rod Stewart. Right now, it's Genesis, and that's all. 102.

1027 WBOW Starship, and nothing's going to stop us now. I tell you, Grace Slick never got over that was Starship's biggest hit. Well, when you're a 60s counterculture member that sold out and then you're unhappy years later, what are you going to do, right? Hey, news and weather coming your way next. Here's Billy Idol, 1027 WBOW.

0: We've unlocked the vaults, and we're replaying Casey Kasem's American Top 40, the 80s. This week is from May 19th, 1984. That's when the Scorpions wanted to rock you like a hurricane. Laura Branigan lost her self-control. Shalimar was dancing in the sheets. And Madonna was pushing her love over the borderline. You'll hear those songs, all the top 40 hits, and the long-distance dedications from May 19th, 1984, right here on American Top 40, the 80s.
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2: Good morning from the WTWO newsroom. I'm David Shepard reporting. A home was destroyed and two dogs died in a house fire Wednesday afternoon on East Beach Street in Sullivan. Fire officials say the garage and part of the house were on fire when crews arrived. Two vehicles out front were also in flames. Officials say the home is a total loss. No humans were hurt, but the family's cat is still missing. Hunter Moran, one of the Republican candidates in the primary race for Clay County prosecutor in the 13th Judicial Court, asking for a recount. You may remember Moran's sole opponent, Emily Clark, won the Republican nomination by just 35 votes. In a statement, Moran said in part, quote, "With the final margin standing at just 35 votes, less than 1% of all the votes cast, I believe requesting a recount is appropriate and responsible." Indiana State University offering transfer support to students from Oakland City University after they announced layoffs and a suspension of their undergrad programs on Tuesday. Students interested in the transfer are encouraged to connect with ISU's admissions office. The state of Indiana has launched a new effort to attract healthcare workers. Marion University, partnering with Purdue University and Catholic University of America, to work with several major hospital systems to drive education, research, and clinical training in urban and rural communities. Indiana Governor Mike Braun announced the initiative earlier this week. In the newsroom, I'm David Shepard reporting for WTWO, your local news leader.
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1: Good morning, everyone. Overall, we're looking at a pretty good day today. Partly sunny skies. Temperatures a little below normal, though. Highs near 70. For tonight, partly cloudy, dropping down to 55. Then for tomorrow, we're looking at cloudy skies. Some rain showers developing, especially by the early afternoon hours, with highs in the lower 70s. From WTWO, your local weather authority, I'm meteorologist Jesse Walker.

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97WBOW. Hi there, I'm Rob, and consider this while you have a swig of your coffee this morning. There's an article out about people who go dumpster diving around college campuses. Now, the idea is, you know, when it's move-out day, the students are throwing all kinds of stuff away, including potentially valuable furniture, clothing, electronics, or appliances. That's kind of good, although I don't know how much of stuff with actual real value kids would be throwing out. I guess maybe if they live cross-country or something and they're flying. Anyway, here's the deal. Before you rush over to Indiana State to find, you know, those discarded treasure in the garbage cans, I would remind you that dumpster diving itself is not explicitly illegal under Indiana state law. However, the university is considered private property, and dumpster diving could very well get you a citation for trespassing from the Indiana State University police. So, if you don't want to meet up with them, just don't go dumpster diving, okay? Michael Jackson right here, The Way You Make Me Feel, on 102.7 WBOW.

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Thanks for being here this hour. I've got the Go-Go's, also Toto, and Fleetwood Mac. 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
1: Good morning from the WTWO Newsroom. I'm David Shepard reporting. Vigo County Sheriff's Office investigating a possible drowning death at a home in southern Vigo County. It happened yesterday in the 10,000 block of McFarland Place. The sheriff says foul play is not suspected. The investigation, however, is ongoing. State Road 358 near Edwardsport was closed last night due to flooding near the Knox-Davies County line. The National Weather Service forecasting the White River to crest at around 20 feet tonight, which will make that road impassable. They're not the only ones dealing with flooding concerns. In Lawrenceville, Illinois, the Embraer River is expected to crest at 32 feet. Flood stage is 30. The river is expected to lower below the flood stage of 30 feet by Friday evening. Hundreds of Ameren, Illinois customers out of power for a large part of Wednesday morning after a fire damaged power lines in the 100 block of Christie Avenue in

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6: 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You really need to stick with it to see the results.
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7: Good morning, everyone. Overall, we're looking at a pretty good day today. Partly sunny skies. Temperatures a little below normal, though. Highs near 70. For tonight, partly cloudy, dropping down to 55. Then for tomorrow, we're looking at cloudy skies. Some rain showers developing, especially by the early afternoon hours, with highs in the lower 70s. From WTWO, your local weather authority, I'm meteorologist Jesse Walker.

OW Maniac from the Flashdance soundtrack. Hey, this week on American Top 40 of the 70s, Casey talks about the staying power of the Saturday Night Fever soundtrack. A superstar has the number one record, and he features some late spring hits from Chicago Foghat and Roberta Flack. It's Casey's Countdown, Sunday mornings at 6 on 102.7 WBOW. 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

0: A statewide Amber Alert has been declared. Repeating, a statewide Amber Alert has been declared. The Hammond Police Department has requested activation of an Amber Alert from Hammond, Indiana, which is 163 miles northwest of Indianapolis. The victim, Devonne Lucas Bell, is a six-month-old black female, 22 inches tall, 16 pounds, black hair with brown eyes, and last seen wearing a white shirt and brown pants. Devonne was last seen on Thursday, May 21st, 2006 at 4:20 a.m. in Hammond, Indiana, and is believed to be in extreme danger. The suspect, DeAndre Sabs, is a 31-year-old black male, 6 feet 2 inches tall, 208 pounds, black hair with brown eyes, last seen wearing unknown clothing and driving a gray four-door Nissan sedan with unknown Illinois plates. If you have information on this incident, contact the Hammond Police Department at 219-852-6357 or 911. This concludes the Amber Alert.
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1027 WBOW. Thanks for being here this morning. Hey, you know what? If you've got a smart speaker at the office, well, just say, Alexa, play WBOW. I'll tell you what. And then that smart speaker starts playing the station. It's like magic. Duran Duran.

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Hi there, I'm Rob. Thanks for being here. Tell you what, this hour, Phil Collins, Gary Newman, and Lionel Richie going to do some dancing on the ceiling. I'm Rob. I'm glad you've chosen to join me this morning. This is Madonna and Lucky Star on 1027.

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0: Unlock the Vaults, and we're replaying Casey Kasem's American Top 40, the 70s. This week is from May 20th, 1978. That's when Andy Gibb was shadow dancing, Billy Joel was moving out, Dolly Parton lived two doors down, and the Bee Gees were staying alive. 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
2: Good morning from the WTWO newsroom. I'm David Shepard reporting. A home was destroyed and two dogs died in a house fire Wednesday afternoon on East Beach Street in Sullivan. Fire officials say the garage and part of the house were on fire when crews arrived. Two vehicles out front were also in flames. Officials say the home is a total loss. No humans were hurt, but the family's cat is still missing. Hunter Moran, one of the Republican candidates in the primary race for Clay County prosecutor in the 13th Judicial Court, asking for a recount. You may remember Moran's sole opponent, Emily Clark, won the Republican nomination by just 35 votes. In a statement, Moran said in part, quote, "With the final margin standing at just 35 votes, less than 1% of all the votes cast, I believe requesting a recount is appropriate and responsible." Indiana State University offering transfer support to students from Oakland City University after they announced layoffs and a suspension of their undergrad programs on Tuesday. Students interested in the transfer are encouraged to connect with ISU's admissions office. The state of Indiana has launched a new effort to attract healthcare workers. Marion University, partnering with Purdue University and Catholic University of America, will work with several major hospital systems to drive education, research, and clinical training in urban and rural communities. Indiana Governor Mike Braun announced the initiative earlier this week. In the newsroom, I'm David Shepard reporting for WTWO, your local news leader.
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5: Good morning, everyone. Overall, we're looking at a pretty good day today. Partly sunny skies. Temperatures a little below normal, though. Highs near 70. For tonight, partly cloudy, dropping down to 55. Then for tomorrow, we're looking at cloudy skies. Some rain showers developing, especially by the early afternoon hours, with highs in the lower 70s. From WTWO, your local weather authority, I'm meteorologist Jesse Walker.

1027 WBOW. I started spinning around in my chair here, and now I'm all a little bit dizzy. Hey, American Top 40, the 80s happens Saturday. And Casey's talking about the hit film Footloose. Duran Duran is helping usher in the second British invasion, if you can call it that. And there's a slightly cheesy but iconic ballad from the 80s sitting at number one. Casey's Countdown, Saturday morning at 6. And don't forget, on Memorial Day, it's an American Top 40 marathon. Here's Tracy Chapman, 1027 WBOW.

1027 WBOW. Obviously, one of the songs that you're going to hear on America Top 40, the 80s on Saturday morning. I'm Rob. Here is your random fact. Toast is scientifically more likely to land butter side down. That's because at table height, it usually only has time to execute a half somersault before it lands on the floor. And before falling, your toast is usually butter side up. Gary Newman getting his new wave on. It's Cars on 1027 WBO.

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If you're looking for some fun over the long weekend, don't forget the Banks of the Wabash Festival. 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

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Hi there, I'm Rob. This hour, Stray Cat's gonna rock this town. 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And we'll go back and listen to some Bee Gees. All right here, 1027 WBOW. Yeah.

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And yes, you'll be able to see the world's largest duck, which will be there from June 8th to the 21st. An homage to the 50s, put out in the 80s. And what year is it? Oh boy, I'm old.

0: We've unlocked the vaults, and we're replaying Casey Kasem's American Top 40, the 80s. This week is from May 19th, 1984. That's when the Scorpions wanted to rock you like a hurricane. Laura Branigan lost her self-control. Shalimar was dancing in the sheets. And Madonna was pushing her love over the borderline. You'll hear those songs, all the top 40 hits, and the long-distance dedications from May 19th, 1984, right here on American Top 40, the 80s.
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1: Hi, everyone. We've got partly sunny skies in the forecast for today. Daytime high of around the 70. For tonight, partly cloudy into the mid-50s. For tomorrow, cloudy, some rain showers redeveloping with a high of 72. As we look ahead to Saturday, partly sunny, slight chance for shower, highs in the upper 70s. From WTWO, your local weather authority, I'm meteorologist Jesse Walker.

1027 WBOW. Hi there, I'm Rob, and thanks for being here this morning while you're working. Hey, you might want to make a note of this if you shop the farmer's market here in Terre Haute. It's moving. Starting on the 4th of July, you'll find the market on Cherry Street next to the Vigo County Courthouse. They're moving because there's more grass, vendor space, and community gathering areas as opposed to where it is now over at the Meadows. Not to mention, it's good for downtown revitalization, right? Here's Hall & Oates, 1027 W.

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13: Hi, everyone. We've got partly sunny skies in the forecast for today. Daytime high of around 70. For tonight, partly cloudy into the mid-50s. For tomorrow, cloudy. Some rain showers redeveloping with a high of 72. As we look ahead to Saturday, partly sunny. Slight chance for shower. Highs in the upper 70s. 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

Here's one from John Fogerty, the title song from his 1985 solo album, Center Field, which is getting a reissue called the Hall of Fame Edition. That'll be out this summer. The album's been remastered from the original tapes. Also going to be some live performances on there as well. 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

0: Unlock the Vaults, and we're replaying Casey Kasem's American Top 40, the 70s. This week is from May 20th, 1978. That's when Andy Gibb was shadow dancing, Billy Joel was moving out, Dolly Parton lived two doors down, and the Bee Gees were staying alive. You'll hear those hits and all the Top 40 songs from May 20th, 1978, right here on American Top 40, the 70s.
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1: For me, it's not really about a sale. 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
3: Hi, everyone. We've got partly sunny skies in the forecast for today. Daytime high of around 70. For tonight, partly cloudy into the mid-50s. For tomorrow, cloudy, some rain showers redeveloping with a high of 72. As we look ahead to Saturday, partly sunny, slight chance for shower, highs in the upper 70s. From WTWO, your local weather authority, I'm meteorologist Jesse Walker.

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Well, if you thought a cow on the loose was a Midwest thing, no, it happened over in New York, upstate New York, where it's pretty rural. They said like a 1,500-pound cow got loose, and the local authorities had to call in professional cattle wranglers to recapture the cow. 1027 WBOW. 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

0: 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This week is from May 19th, 1984. That's when the Scorpions wanted to rock you like a hurricane. 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Shalimar was dancing in the sheets. And Madonna was pushing her love over the borderline. 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
3: Hi, everyone. We've got partly sunny skies in the forecast for today. Daytime high.

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New Star Wars movie opens tonight, so yes, beware of the dark side. It's John Cafferty on BOW. The dark.

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5: Hi, everyone. We've got partly sunny skies in the forecast for today. Daytime high of around 70. For tonight, partly cloudy into the mid-50s. For tomorrow, cloudy. Some rain showers redeveloping with a high of 72. As we look ahead to Saturday, partly sunny. Slight chance for shower. Highs in the upper 70s. 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

0: Unlock the Vaults, and we're replaying Casey Kasem's American Top 40, the 70s. This week is from May 20th, 1978. That's when Andy Gibb was shadow dancing, Billy Joel was moving out, Dolly Parton lived two doors down, and the Bee Gees were staying alive. 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
10: Good afternoon, everyone. We're looking at partly sunny skies across the area today. A daytime high of 70. For tonight, partly cloudy, dropping down to 55. For tomorrow, cloudy, some rain showers redeveloping with a high of 72. As we look ahead to the weekend, partly sunny, slight chance for a few showers on Saturday with highs in the upper 70s. From WTWO, your local weather authority, I'm meteorologist Jesse Walker.

W. Well, if you love 80s music, you have found the right place. But if you really love 80s music, you want to get up early on Saturdays at 6 a.m. Go back in time to when you were cranking up the stereo in your room as a teenager, listening to Casey Kasem's American Top 40. This Saturday, we're going back to the week of May 19th, 1984. And don't miss our AT40 Memorial Day Marathon. It starts Monday morning at 7

1027 WBOW. Mother Nature's a little cruel. Felt like summer earlier this week. It's cool out there today. A cool breeze, too. But hey, next week, if you want summer-like temperatures back, they're coming. We'll be in the 80s starting Monday and all next week. So there you go. Here's Michael Jackson, WBOW.

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Equipment that can quickly warn you during emergencies is being tested. If this had been an actual emergency, such as a tornado or flash flood or a civil emergency warning, official messages would have followed the alert tone. This concludes this test of the emergency alert system.

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See the world's largest rubber duck at Holiday World and Splash and Safari, June 8th through the 21st. That duck will be there. And we've got tickets you could win.

0: We've unlocked the vaults, and we're replaying Casey Kasem's American Top 40, the 80s. This week is from May 19th, 1984. That's when the Scorpions wanted to rock you like a hurricane. Laura Branigan lost her self-control. Shalimar was dancing in the sheets. And Madonna was pushing her love over the borderline. You'll hear those songs, all the top 40 hits, and the long-distance dedications from May 19th, 1984, right here on American Top 40, the 80s.
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7: Good afternoon, everyone. We're looking at partly sunny skies across the area today. A daytime high of 70. For tonight, partly cloudy, dropping down to 55. For tomorrow, cloudy, some rain showers redeveloping with a high of 72. As we look ahead to the weekend, partly sunny, slight chance for a few showers on Saturday with highs in the upper 70s. From WTWO, your local weather authority, I'm meteorologist Jesse Walker.

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Among 850 cities analyzed, Carmel ranked in the

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Some things you could be doing. 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

B-O-W. Woke up this morning to some cooler temperatures, and today, kind of cool out there, too. But if you like it hot, no worries. Next week, we're back in the 80s again. The feel of summer making the return next week. 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
11: Good afternoon, everyone. We're looking at partly sunny skies across the area today. A daytime high of 70. For tonight, partly cloudy, dropping down to 55. For tomorrow, cloudy, some rain showers redeveloping with a high of 72. As we look ahead to the weekend, partly sunny, slight chance for a few showers on Saturday with highs in the upper 70s. From WTWO, your local weather authority, I'm meteorologist Jesse Walker.

WBOW, Mr. John Mellencamp in concert this summer up at Ruoff Music Center. Last summer I saw John Waite up at Ruoff, and he sang this song from when he was with the Babies.

KFW. Sunday morning, 6 a.m. If you're up bright and early, you can tune in for Casey Kasem's American Top 40, the 70s. This week, we're going to go back to the week of May 20th, 1978. That's Sunday morning, 6 a.m. And don't miss our AT40 Memorial Day Marathon. That starts Monday morning at 7 a.m. Casey Kasem's Countdowns, always fun to listen to. Here's Prince from 1999. 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

If you want to know, the Little River Band's going to be down at the Brown County Music Center. They'll be there November, I believe it's the 13th. I can't remember. I have tickets, but I can't remember the date. It's in November. Hey!

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0: This next song for me always sparks memories. Junior high, his name was Alan Duncan. I'm just going to put it out there. You know, that junior high boyfriend. And when you got to slow dance with him to this song from Journey, it was such a big deal. WBOW.

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4: All right, when we're looking at partly cloudy skies, night temperature dropping into the mid-50s. For tomorrow, cloudy, some showers developing as the day wears on, highs near 70. For tomorrow night, mostly cloudy and some scattered showers dropping back down around 60. Skies become partly sunny on Saturday with highs in the upper 70s. From WTWO, your local weather authority, I'm meteorologist Jesse Walker.

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Casey Kasem's AT40, the 80s. Saturday morning, 6 a.m. We're going to take you back to the week of May 19th, 1984. And on Monday, if you're up early for Memorial Day, don't miss our AT40 Memorial Day Marathon. Should be a lot of fun.

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0: 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This week is from May 19th, 1984. That's when the Scorpions wanted to rock you like a hurricane. Laura Branigan lost her self-control. Shalimar was dancing in the sheets. And Madonna was pushing her love over the borderline. You'll hear those songs, all the top 40 hits, and the long-distance dedications from May 19th, 1984, right here on American Top 40, the 80s.
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16: Hi, everyone. We're looking at partly cloudy skies. Tonight, temperature dropping into the mid-50s. For tomorrow, cloudy, some showers developing as the day wears on. Highs near 70. For tomorrow night, mostly cloudy and some scattered showers, dropping back down around 60. Skies become partly sunny on Saturday with highs in the upper 70s. From WTWO, your local weather authority, I'm meteorologist Jesse Walker.

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10: 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Here comes Hyundai off the line with a smooth start. 0% for 60 months and no payments for 90 days on the 26 Tucson and Santa Fe. But wait, Mitsubishi jumped to the outside lane. The 26 Outlander Trail Edition digging in with 0% for 72 months. And here comes Team Nissan making a move down the straightaway. 0% for 60 months on not one, but four models. The 26 Rogue, Pathfinder, Frontier, and Murano. It's the checkered flag, and the winner is you! 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
11: Hi everyone, we're looking at partly cloudy skies and high temperature dropping into the mid-50s. For tomorrow, cloudy, some showers developing as the day wears on, highs near 70. For tomorrow night, mostly cloudy again, some scattered showers dropping back down around 60. Skies become partly sunny on Saturday with highs in the upper 70s. From WTWO, your local weather authority, I'm meteorologist Jesse Walker.

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